0: Maji aya aya chimekuta Baji mitosi chimekuta.
1: Yo, remember yeah. Back on the bully when cats used to harmonize yeah. Like
2: yeah.
1: Yo, yo, my men and my women, don't forget about the dean. This is not the most the king, yo. It's about a thing, yeah. Feel

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1: Do you think you're too young to really love somebody?
2: No.
1: I say it for me. I'm an adult. I say, wait, you're too young to be in love. This is silly. You're infatuated with him. You got nice jeans. You wear fancy Adidas. I mean, it might be something. I don't know.
2: But it's a difference from loving somebody and being in love with somebody.
1: Well, you tell me. What's the difference?
3: Okay.
1: What's the difference?
3: Okay, Shane.
2: You can love anybody, but when you're in love with somebody, you're looking at it like this. You're taking that person for what he or she is, no matter what he or she look like, but no matter what he or she do. You look at it like this.
1: Yeah.
2: They never been in love before.
1: Yeah,
4: they never been in love before. They
1: never
4: they don't know what the feeling is to be loved.
1: Yeah, she poetic. We can end that conversation with that, right?
5: Vous écoutez Ici Musique Hip Hop.